0: Recording in progress.
1: Good morning, with all glory to our Lord and Savior Jesus Christ. Let's look into our word meditation for today. Today is Thursday, 1st of October 2026, and the topic for today is Know the Gospel More Than Anything Else. The opening scripture is taken from Romans 1 verse 16. For I am not ashamed of the gospel of Christ, for it is the power of God unto salvation to everyone that believeth. As a Christian, if there's anything you must know in this world, it is the gospel of Jesus Christ. There's no knowledge more important, more transformative, or more eternal than the gospel. It is the message of life, the revelation of God's righteousness, and the unveiling of His salvation for all mankind. The gospel of Jesus Christ is much more than information to be memorized or doctrines to be explained. The gospel is life. It's the word of God concerning Jesus Christ, who He is and His mission, what He came to do. If your life is inconsistent with the provisions of Christ in His gospel, then you haven't really understood the gospel. True understanding of the gospel will cause you to live in and experience the full blessings thereof. The more you understand the gospel, the more you become its manifestation. Your life will express Christ naturally and effortlessly. Your words, your thoughts, your responses, and your conduct will be aligned with the message of Christ because the gospel has been inculcated into your spirit. Hallelujah. And into your consciousness. Glory to God. It's like what the Apostle Paul said in 2 Corinthians 3 verse 2. Ye are our epistle written in our hearts, known and read of all men. Your life becomes a living letter. Men will read Christ through you. They'll see the reality of gospel in your character, in your love, in your faith, and in the excellence of your walk with God. This is the result of giving yourself wholly to the gospel. Every fiber of your being becomes